0: Daigo and Max McNown. Take me back.
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0: Martin Garrix and Jex told you so. Customized exclusively for Norway.
1: Yeah. It's been a ride. I guess I had to go to that place to get to this one. Now some of you might still be in that place if you're trying to get out.

0: 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Everlasting.
1: The Beat.
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1: The Beat. Presenting the sounds of summer. The Beat. The Beat. The Beat.

0: 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Take me back.
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1: 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Welcome to the summer.

0: 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Rich Love.
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0: Afrojack, Sia, and David Guetta. Awake tonight.
1: Less clothing, more music. Welcome to the summer.
2: The beat.
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1: Whoa there, hamster wheel woman. Take it cheesy. Never mind them deadlines and kids and bills and FIU meetings. 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Cheesy. That's it. 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

0: 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Save Me Tonight.
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2: 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Now.
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1: The Beat. Presenting the sounds of summer. The Beat. The Beat.

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1: 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Welcome to the summer.
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2: 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More music. 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

0: Robin Schulz, Rita Ora, Tiago PZK. I'll be there.
1: The Beat.
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0: 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Everlasting.
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0: Daigo and Max McNown. Take me back.
1: The Beat. Presenting the sounds of summer. The Beat. The Beat. The Beat.
2: The wound heals, but it never does. 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
2: 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More music. 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

0: 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Club Can't Handle Me.
1: The beat. 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
3: It's music time, baby.
4: All the hits now.
1: The beat. The beat.
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0: 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Kygo and Max McNown, Take Me Back.
1: 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Presenting the sounds of summer.

player, you ain't Bill Bellamy. 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
3: 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Are you with me? 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

0: 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Beat It.
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0: 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Take me back.
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0: David Guetta featuring Sia, Titanium.
1: The Beat. Presenting the sounds of summer. The Beat.

Yeah, don't talk down to me, that's not gonna work now. 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
1: The Beat. 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
0: 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Cause when I

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1: Maybe you don't have to keep looking through my phone if something's going on. Girl, you already know.
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